0: right, it's time for another Rewind Artist Spotlight, and this time it's on a guy from the group Blondie, who happened to be living with the lead singer of Blondie, Debbie Harry. And in this vintage clip, he's asked, what's it like living with maybe the sexiest woman of the 80s? Here's Chris Dine.
1: I couldn't be happier. It's great. It's great. I take it all with a grain of salt because, I mean, it's funny. It's funny to me on a certain level because I just had a normal relationship with Debbie for so long. But as an ego boost to a man, it's fantastic.

0: 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I'm Gary Bryan. Coming up straight ahead, a custom top five countdown that's really money.
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right, it's time for another Rewind Custom Top 5 Countdown. And these five hits are really money. In fifth place, Money for Nothing. Here's Dire Straits.

guitar. 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

0: Madonna rewinds, and that is our top five countdown. I'm Gary Bryan, along with Crystal Zoller, sitting in for Brandon Castillo. Here's your Rewind Pop Culture Quiz. Take your shot here, Crystal.
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0: 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Good guess. 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
12: All right, here's your Rewind pop culture quiz. What kind of underwear was Marty McFly wearing in Back to the Future? The answer, after we rewind with Huey Lewis in the news.

Huey Lewis in the News Rewind, and that brings us back to our pop culture quiz. What kind of underwear was Marty McFly wearing in Back to the Future? Remember when his future mom, Lorraine, saw his underwear and said, "Oh, your name must be Calvin Klein." Yeah, that's the way it was back then. Let's rewind.

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People are sending emails from the website. We have a big rewind playlist button that shows everything we're doing on the show this week. And there's pictures and a merch shop, too, if you're a big Rewind fan. Do it. In just a few minutes, what is it about Billy Joel and women? You'll hear him in his own words on the Artist Spotlight. But first, let's rewind with Alanis Morissette.

0: right, it's time for another Rewind Artist Spotlight. And this time, it's all about a guy named Billy Joel, who has dated and married some of the most beautiful women in the world. In fact, at one point in time, he was going out with Elle McPherson and Christy Brinkley at the same time. What has he got that you don't have? Here's Billy.
1: Well, have a great job. Hey, some guys go out and get a sports car because they think that's going to do it. I have to credit the piano. I ain't no matinee idol. I look in the mirror every morning and you're a rock star. That's funny. But I'm not quitting.

0: 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I'm Gary Bryan. Coming up next, a top five that starts with you.
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1: All right, in just a few minutes, we've got a top five countdown that starts with you. But first, let's rewind with Natalie Imbruglia.

counting them down, five songs that begin with you. In third place, a Liverpool band with You Spin Me Round Like a Record. 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

0: AC/DC Rewinds, and that is our top five countdown. I'm Gary Bryan, Crystal Zoller sitting in for Brandon Castillo. Here's your Rewind pop culture quiz. See if you can answer this one. Matt Damon won his first Oscar for Good Will Hunting in 1998. But in which category did he win?
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17: All right, here's your Rewind pop culture quiz. Matt Damon won his first Oscar for Good Will Hunting in 1998. But in which category did he win? 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

Aerosmith rewinds, and that brings us back to the pop culture quiz. So Matt Damon won his first Oscar for Good Will Hunting in 1998. In which category? Well, he was nominated as Best Actor, but did not win the Academy Award for Best Actor. He and Ben Affleck won the Best Original Screenplay. Let's Rewind with Don Henley.

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In just a few minutes, we're going to count down the top five biggest hits for August 1986. But first, let's rewind with Fall Out Boy.

0: right, it's time for another Rewind Artist Spotlight, and this time, one of the Bangles talks about the downside of success. Here's Michael Steele.
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0: 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I'm Gary Bryan. 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
0: Rewind with Gary Bryan. All right, in just a few minutes, we're going to rewind to August 1986 for the top five hits from that month. But first, let's rewind with Red Hot Chili Peppers.

right, it's time for another Rewind Custom Top 5 Countdown. And this time, it's a big month and a big year, August 1986. And in fifth place, it's Danger Zone from the biggest movie of the year, Top Gun. Let's rewind with Kenny Loggins.

We're counting down the five biggest hits for August 1986. And in fourth place, another huge hit from Top Gun, Take My Breath Away. Let's Rewind with Berlin.

Our countdown of the five biggest hits for August 1986, now up to number 2. And it's Stevie Winwood with Chaka Khan and Higher Love.

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And it's a remake of a number one hit from the 60s for Bananarama.

0: Bananarama rewinds, and that is our top five countdown. I'm Gary Bryan. Crystal Zoller sitting in for Brandon Castillo. Here we go with a rewind pop culture quiz. Let's see if you can dig this out of your memory. Which future superstar got her first job at Dairy Queen? Go.
1: Madonna?
0: Actually, Madonna got her first job at Dunkin' Donuts. We'll give you the answer to this superstar question straight ahead.
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1: 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The Telephone Top 5 is coming up at 844-REWIND-8. 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

0: 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But the early days were tough for this group. The band is A-ha, and here's Morten Harket.
1: Well, we came to a point where we was kind of starving. 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But that was a very short period, but when you're in it, it's where you are, and you don't know where it's going to end.

0: 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I'm Gary Bryan. Coming up next, the Telephone Top 5, the coolest request of the week at 844-REWIND-8.
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0: it's time for this week's five coolest requests, the telephone top five at 844-REWIND-8. 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

0: It's Coast to Coast. 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
1: 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We love the music you guys play, and we love listening to you all the time. 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She

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1: 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I live in Key West, Florida. How about Rewind with Pink Floyd? I want to dedicate that to David Todd.
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0: 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And a call from our hometown, Los Angeles.
1: Hi, Gary. This is Mia. I'd like to dedicate Power of Love by Huey Lewis to my hubby Will and my son Nico. We are on our way to the beach. It's going to be a hot one here in L.A. We love listening to Rewind because it takes us back, and we just love to dance.

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1: Hey, let me dedicate a song to Bonnie Thomas. Every little thing she does is magic. And I love Rewind because the oldies are the best.

0: Police Rewind, and that is this week's Telephone Top 5 at 844-REWIND-8. Crystal Zoller sitting in for Brennan Castillo. Are you ready?
1: Yes.
0: Rewind Pop Culture Quiz. Take a shot at this one. On April 3rd, 1973, Martin Cooper was the very first man to do this.
1: Put the toilet seat down?
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7: All right, here's your Rewind pop culture quiz. On April 3rd, 1973, Martin Cooper was the very first man to do this. What did he do? You'll find out after we rewind with Coldplay.

Coldplay rewinds, and that brings us back to the pop culture quiz. Martin Cooper, on April 3rd, 1973, became the very first man to make a cell phone call. Boy, did he start something. Let's rewind.

0: 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And that's our show. 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I'd like to give a big shout out and a thank you to our great radio stations from coast to coast. 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
2: West Virginia State transportation officials say a version of the zipper merge could return to some highway construction projects. Transportation

0: Transportation Secretary Todd Rumbaugh told state lawmakers this month West Virginia drivers have struggled with the zipper merge in the past, often reverting back to early merging instead. He says the department could try a new approach later this year, announcing a merge and closing both lanes into the center at the same time. He says the zipper merge does work when drivers use it properly. Hancock Middle Senior High is unable to field a high school varsity football team this year. Principal Andrew Ketzel sent a letter to school families saying despite recruitment efforts, there are not enough student athletes to support a Panthers football program this fall. Suspended Morgan County Magistrate Vince Shambaugh has been arrested and charged on a misdemeanor charge of brandishing a deadly weapon. That arrest happening Wednesday. He was released on a $10,000 personal recognizance bond. The Morgan Messenger reports the charges stem from a multi-agency and jurisdictional investigation into multiple allegations against the 57-year-old, including an alleged assault incident at a public store and threats of violence against his two courthouse employees, as well as reports he'd pulled out a gun in his offices in the Morgan County Courthouse. Video from inside the courthouse reportedly shows Shambaugh on May 28th removing a small firearm from his pocket in front of employees while talking to them. Read more ongoing coverage at the Morgan Messenger. State Attorney General J.B. McCuskey has ordered that future opioid settlement money be redirected from the West Virginia First Foundation to the state legislature. Since 2022, settlement funds have been split, with 72.5% going to the foundation and the rest going to the state and local governments. McCuskey says future settlement money will instead go to the state's general revenue fund to be spent as lawmakers decide. Foundation Director Jonathan Board says the change only affects future litigation and that the foundation, which has received about $330 million to date, will continue its work as planned. The state of Virginia is currently dealing with 6 human cases of West Nile virus. The Virginia Department of Health says human cases of the mosquito-borne virus are uncommon but generally happen in late summer and early fall. For the Panhandle News Network, I'm Marcia Kovalik.
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2: 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You merge on a southbound 270. Traffic slows before Hyattstown. The rest of the ride of the lane divide is fine. 15, heading into Luckett's, traffic's jammed. Going into Leesburg, it's good. Route 9 out of Martinsburg to Charlestown, I don't see crashes. Traffic slows at the West Virginia-Virginia line to Cider Mill Road, Hillsboro, Berlin, Turnpike, and then you're fine. The rest of the ride to Route 7. Route 7, Winchester, Berryville to Leesburg. Traffic is in good shape right now. I'm Allie Oakley with the traffic.
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4: Here's your Panhandle News Network forecast. Today, expect mostly sunny skies and pleasant conditions with a high of 79. Tonight will be clear with a low of 54. Tomorrow will bring plenty of sunshine and a high of 81. By Wednesday, anticipate mostly sunny weather with a high of 82. With your exclusive AccuWeather forecast, I'm meteorologist Joe Lundberg on Cool 92.9.

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Good Monday morning to you. I'm Danielle, hanging out with you till 10 this morning. 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

92.9, Morgan County's greatest hits. It's going to be a nice sunny day today. We'll get a high near 80. Right now, it's Paula Abdul on Cool 92.9.

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1: 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There are no accidents. 70 between Hancock, Hagerstown, South Mountain, and Frederick. Lanes are open. You merge on a southbound 270. Traffic's fine. It's going to get heavy when you get to Hinestown. The rest of the ride of the lane divides fine. 15 Point of Rocks, busy. Heavy getting into Luckett's. The rest of the ride to Leesburg's good. Route 9 out of Martinsburg to Charlestown, I don't see crashes. Traffic slows at just after the Shenandoah River, and it stays heavy to Harper's Ferry Road. Heavy on your way into Hillsboro, as well as the Berlin Turnpike, with even more volume on the way. I'm Allie Oakley with traffic. Morgan County
2: weather. Here's your Panhandle News Network forecast. Today, expect mostly sunny skies and pleasant conditions with a high of 79. Tonight will be clear with a low of 54. Tomorrow will bring plenty of sunshine and a high of 81. By Wednesday, anticipate mostly sunny weather with a high of 82. With your exclusive AccuWeather forecast, I'm meteorologist Joe Lundberg on Cool 92.9.

0: Cool 92.9, Morgan County's greatest hits. I'm Danielle. We'll see a high of 80 today. Well, you know, it's one of these things. When I start getting stressed, I start listening to Christmas music. Please don't judge me. I can't do it before July. It has to be after July. So there's this Christmas music station that is on our Comcast. It's Classic Christmas. And the other day, I was a little stressed. I had a lot of stuff going on recently. And I had the Christmas music on. And my husband looks at me and he says, "You want to put up the Christmas decor?" No, I don't. Just because I enjoy the music and it's nostalgic to me, it makes me feel good, doesn't mean I want to get the Christmas decor out in August, almost September. Now, no judging you if you do, because there's some people that have to start to get all their decor out. But I don't want to skip over fall. I love fall decor, and I can't wait to get that out. My husband says the orange lights makes our house glow like it's on fire, which it's not, but you know what I'm saying. So let's not skip to Christmas, even though I love it. I have to wait till like November before I can do that, because I want to get that fall stuff out. And now that the kids are back in school, I'm really starting to get fall fever. How about you?
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3: 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On 81, between Winchester, Martinsburg, Hagerstown, Greencastle, Chambersburg, there are no accidents. 70 looks good. Hancock, Hagerstown, Myersville to Frederick. You merge on to southbound 270. Traffic's jammed out of Urbana to Hyattstown. Then you're fine toward the lane divide. 15, Point of Rocks, traffic's jammed, heavy getting into Luckett's. The rest of the ride to Leesburg is good. Route 9 out of Martinsburg to Charlestown. I don't see any accidents. Traffic is going to slow when you get to the West Virginia-Virginia line to Harper's Ferry Roadside or Mill Road to Hillsboro, lining up at the Berlin Turnpike as well as Hamilton Station. And Route 7, traffic is going to slow. Hamilton Station Road as well. A little bit of volume. I'm Allie Oakley with traffic.
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10: Here's your Panhandle News Network forecast. Today, expect mostly sunny skies and pleasant conditions with a high of 79. Tonight will be clear with a low of 54. Tomorrow will bring plenty of sunshine and a high of 81. By Wednesday, anticipate mostly sunny weather with a high of 82. With your exclusive AccuWeather forecast, I'm meteorologist Joe Lundberg on Cool 92.9.

0: Cool 92.9, Morgan County's greatest hits. It's going to be 80 degrees and sunny today. And Tuesdays are Tail Wagon Tuesdays, where we introduce you to a pet of the week from the Humane Society of Morgan County. And meet Jasmine. Jasmine is a very playful and sweet kitty. She was found as a stray when she was a kitten. Jasmine was rescued by a nice lady. Unfortunately, she was unable to keep her, but fostered her until she could get into a home or shelter. Jasmine could use a lot of reassurance right now. Want more information about the Humane Society of Morgan County? 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
2: 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On 81, between Winchester, Martinsburg, and Hagerstown, I don't see any accidents. We're 70 and 81 come together. It's kind of busy. 70 between Hancock, Hagerstown, South Mountain, and Frederick lanes are open. Merging onto southbound 270, traffic slows south of Monocacy, Urbana, to Hyattstown. And then you're going to slow when you get to Montgomery Village Avenue. After that, to the lane divide, you're fine. 15, Point of Rocks, busy. The rest of the ride to Leesburg is good. Route 9, traffic slows at the West Virginia, Virginia line to Harper's Ferry Road, Cider Mill Road to Hillsboro, and you're going to be lining up for the Berlin Turnpike as well. After that, to Route 7, it's good. And Route 7, traffic slows before and after you pass Route 9. I'm Allie Oakley with the traffic.
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2: West Virginia State transportation officials say a version of the zipper merge could return to some highway construction projects. Transportation Secretary Todd Rumbaugh told state lawmakers this month, West Virginia drivers have struggled with the zipper merge in the past, often reverting back to early merging instead. He says the department could try a new approach later this year, announcing a merge and closing both lanes into the center at the same time. He says the zipper merge does work when drivers use it properly. Hancock Middle Senior High is unable to field a high school varsity football team this year. Principal Andrew Ketzel sent a letter to school families saying despite recruitment efforts, there are not enough student athletes to support a Panthers football program this fall. Suspended Morgan County Magistrate Vince Shambaugh has been arrested and charged on a misdemeanor charge of brandishing a deadly weapon. That arrest happening Wednesday. He was released on a $10,000 personal recognizance bond. The Morgan Messenger reports the charges stem from a multi-agency and jurisdictional investigation into multiple allegations against the 57-year-old, including an alleged assault incident at a public store and threats of violence against his two courthouse employees, as well as reports he'd pulled out a gun in his offices in the Morgan County Courthouse. Video from inside the courthouse reportedly shows Shambaugh on May 28th removing a small firearm from his pocket in front of employees while talking to them. Read more ongoing coverage at the Morgan Messenger. State Attorney General J.B. McCuskey has ordered that future opioid settlement

0: money be redirected from the West Virginia First Foundation to the state legislature. Since 2022, settlement funds have been split with 72.5% going to the foundation and the rest going to the state and local governments. McCuskey says future settlement money will instead go to the state's general revenue fund to be spent as lawmakers decide. Foundation Director Jonathan Board says the change only affects future litigation and that the foundation, which has received about $330 million to date, will continue its work as planned. The state of Virginia is currently dealing with 6 human cases of West Nile virus. The Virginia Department of Health says human cases of the mosquito-borne virus are uncommon but generally happen in late summer and early fall. For the Panhandle News Network, I'm Marcia Kovalik.
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2: 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There are no accidents. Traffic is going to be fine. 70 between Hancock, Hagerstown, South Mountain, and Frederick lanes are open. Merging on a southbound 270, pretty heavy south of the Monocacy. Heavy when you get to Urbana to Hinestown. And then you're going to slow out of Germantown, and that takes you past Montgomery Village Avenue. Then you'll find the lane divide. 15 heavy into Luckett's. The rest of the ride to Leesburg's good. Route 9 slowing at the West Virginia-Virginia line to Harpers Ferry Road into Hillsboro. And you're slowing Percival Road to the Berlin Turnpike as well as Hamilton Station. A Route 7 after the Berlin Turnpike to ride past Route 9. Traffic's heavy. I'm Allie Oakley with traffic.
1: Morgan County weather. Here's your Panhandle News Network forecast. Today, expect mostly sunny skies and pleasant conditions with a high of 79. Tonight will be clear with a low of 54. Tomorrow will bring plenty of sunshine and a high of 81. By Wednesday, anticipate mostly sunny weather with a high of 82. With your exclusive AccuWeather forecast, I'm meteorologist Joe Lundberg on Cool 92.9.

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Good morning, I'm Danielle. Nice day today. High of 80. Here's Eddie Money from 1986 on Cool 92.9.

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Man, when I hear that song, it always puts a smile on my face. 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

0: 92.9, Morgan County's greatest hits. Sunny with a high of 80 today. And you have till Wednesday to sign up for the back-to-school giveaway. Now, we know the new school year is underway, but wouldn't it be nice to have a little bit extra money to recoup the money you spent or to maybe get some more clothes, mostly shoes, all that kind of stuff? 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
3: 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On 81, traffic is fine. Winchester, Martinsburg to Hagerstown, Greencastle, there are no accidents. 70 is fine. Hancock, Hagerstown. When you get to Myersville, traffic slows before and after 17. Then you're going to be fine toward Lane Divide. Southbound 270, traffic slows at the Monocacy. Slowing south of Urbana to Hyattstown as well. On 15, starting to get busy at Mountville Road, busy at Point of Rocks, busy at Luckett's, busy on your way toward Limestone School Road. And Route 9, traffic is slowing at the West Virginia line to Harper's Ferry Road, heavy into Cider Mill Road and Hillsboro. And you're slowing pretty solidly Percival Road to the Berlin Turnpike as well as Hamilton Station. I'm Allie Oakley with traffic.
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5: Here's your Panhandle News Network forecast. Today, expect mostly sunny skies and pleasant conditions with a high of 79. Tonight will be clear with a low of 54. Tomorrow will bring plenty of sunshine and a high of 81. By Wednesday, anticipate mostly sunny weather with a high of 82. With your exclusive AccuWeather forecast, I'm meteorologist Joe Lundberg on Cool 92.9.

92.9, Morgan County's greatest hits. We'll see a high of 80 today. On the way, we will have some cool news. Right now, it's Christopher Cross, Ride Like the Wind on Cool 92.9.

0: 92.9, Morgan County's greatest hits. Sunny with a high near 80 today, and here's some cool news. A Massachusetts rescue has dedicated itself entirely to guinea pigs and is caring for nearly 400 of them at its sanctuary in Salisbury, about 40 miles north of Boston. Apparently, there's a lot of squeaking. The owner says the nonprofit regularly takes in abandoned pets from across the country. Volunteers help feed, clean, and care for the guinea pigs, which often need to be adopted in pairs because they're such social animals. And that's some cool news.
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2: 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On 81 between Winchester, Martinsburg, Hagerstown, Greencastle, no accidents. Now we've got a new one, though, on the westbound side of 70 as you approach 81. Traffic's almost backed up to Downsville Pike. 70 between Hancock, Hagerstown, Myersville, and Frederick. All lanes are open. Merging onto southbound 270, traffic slows south of 70, and that's going to take you off and on into Hyattstown. Now 355, yes, we've got a crash before Big Woods Road. On southbound 270, also heavy out of Germantown to Gaithersburg. 15 heavy in Luckett's Route 9, lining up at the West Virginia line to Harper's Ferry Road through Hillsboro and the Berlin Turnpike. I'm Allie Oakley with traffic.
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Here's your Panhandle News Network forecast. Today, expect mostly sunny skies and pleasant conditions with a high of 79. Tonight will be clear with a low of 54. Tomorrow will bring plenty of sunshine and a high of 81. By Wednesday, anticipate mostly sunny weather with a high of 82. With your exclusive AccuWeather forecast, I'm meteorologist Joe Lundberg on Cool 92.9.

0: Cool 92.9, Morgan County's greatest hits. I'm Danielle. We'll see sunny skies today, high of 80, and our 50% Friday deals. Man, you guys bought up those Jersey Mike ones within 2 minutes on Friday. They were gone. But we have still some of the Marco's New York Pizza and Restaurant. They're located in Williamsport. If you would like to try them out, $25 gets you $50 to spend. And this Friday at 9 a.m., just at the up the road at Kekapin Resort State Park, it's half off round of golf. That's this Friday at 9 a.m. on our website, 929WXDC.com. 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
2: 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On 81 between Winchester and Martinsburg, I don't see any accidents, but on the westbound side of 70, we do have a crash at 81. It's almost backed up to Downsville Pike, while the eastbound side slows down to take a look at it, and you're delayed back onto northbound 81. On southbound 270, traffic slows south of 70, off and on to Hyattstown, 27 Ridge Road to 370, 15 Point of Rocks busy. Then you're going to slow south of Sphinx Ferry Road past Limestone School Road. In Route 9, heavy at the West Virginia line to Harpers Ferry Road, heavy into Hillsboro, heavy at the Berlin Turnpike as well as Hamilton Station. I'm Allie Oakley with traffic.
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2: West Virginia State transportation officials say a version of the zipper merge could return to some highway construction projects. Transportation Secretary Todd Rumbaugh told state lawmakers this month West Virginia drivers have struggled with the zipper merge in the past, often reverting back to early merging instead. He says the department could try a new approach later this year, announcing a merge and closing both lanes into the center at the same time. He says the zipper merge does work when drivers use it properly. Hancock Middle Senior High is unable to field a high school varsity football team this year. Principal Andrew Ketzel sent a letter to school families saying despite recruitment efforts, there are not enough student athletes to support a Panthers football program this fall. Suspended Morgan County Magistrate Vince Shambaugh has been arrested and charged on a misdemeanor charge of brandishing a deadly weapon. That arrest happening Wednesday. He was released on a $10,000 personal recognizance bond. The Morgan Messenger reports the charges stem from a multi-agency and jurisdictional investigation into multiple allegations against the 57-year-old, including an alleged assault incident at a public store and threats of violence against his two courthouse employees, as well as reports he'd pulled out a gun in his offices in the Morgan County Courthouse. Video from inside the courthouse reportedly shows Shambaugh on May 28th removing a small firearm from his pocket in front of employees while talking to them. Read more ongoing coverage at the Morgan Messenger. State Attorney General J.B. McCuskey has ordered that future opioid settlement money be redirected from the West Virginia First Foundation to the state legislature. Since 2022, settlement funds have been split, with 72.5% going to the foundation and the rest going to the state and local governments. McCuskey says future settlement money will instead go to the state's general revenue fund to be spent as lawmakers decide. Foundation Director Jonathan Board says the change only affects future litigation and that the foundation, which has received about $330 million to date, will continue its work as planned. The state of Virginia is currently dealing with 6 human cases of West Nile virus. The Virginia Department of Health says human cases of the mosquito-borne virus are uncommon but generally happen in late summer and early fall. For the Panhandle News Network, I'm Marcia Kovalik.
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3: 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On 81 between Winchester, Martinsburg, and Hagerstown, I don't see any accidents. The crash was actually on the westbound side of 70 at 81, and then the eastbound side slowed down to take a look at it. So it's merge issues as you go off of north on 81 onto eastbound 70. Eastbound 70, still a little bit heavy leaving Myersville. 15 both directions through Frederick, still seeing some delays there. 15, it's heavy. Luckett's off and on past Limestone School Road. Route 9 lining up at Harper's Ferry Road, Hillsboro, Percival Road to the Berlin Turnpike, as well as Hamilton Station. And Route 7 after the Berlin Turnpike to Route 9, traffic slows. I'm Allie Oakley with traffic. Morgan County
4: weather. Here's your Panhandle News Network forecast. Today, expect mostly sunny skies and pleasant conditions with a high of 79. Tonight will be clear with a low of 54. Tomorrow will bring plenty of sunshine and a high of 81. By Wednesday, anticipate mostly sunny weather with a high of 82. With your exclusive AccuWeather forecast, I'm meteorologist Joe Lundberg on Cool 92.9.

92.9, Morgan County's greatest hits. Good Monday morning. I'm Danielle. Coming up this hour, we have Back in the Day. Also, community conversations around 8:30. Right now, here's Michael Jackson on Cool 92.9.

92.9, Morgan County's greatest hits. Sunny today with a high near 80. Coming up in just a few minutes, we've got your Back in the Day, taking a look at today in history. For now, it's Taylor Dane on Cool 92.9.

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2: Let's go back in the day.
0: 212 years ago in 1814, British troops under General Robert Ross captured Washington, D.C., which they set on fire in retaliation for the American burning of the Parliament Building in York, Toronto. 156 years ago in 1869, Cornelius

0: Dennis Swartout of Troy, New York, patent the waffle iron. 135 years ago in 1891, Thomas Edison files a patent for the motion picture camera. 132 years ago in 1894, Congress passes the first graduated income tax law, which is declared unconstitutional the next year. 72 years ago in 1954, Congress outlaws the Communist Party in the United States. 37 years ago in 1989, baseball commissioner A. Bartlett Giamani bans Pete Rose from baseball for gambling. 35 years ago in 1991, Mikhail Gorbachev resigns as head of the Communist Party of the Soviet Union. Ukraine declares its independence from the USSR. 34 years ago in 1992, Hurricane Andrew made landfall in Florida. The Cat 5 storm, which had already caused extensive damage in the Bahamas, caused $26.5 billion worth of damage. 20 years ago in 2006, Pluto was downgraded to a dwarf planet. And that's your Back in the Day.
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2: 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On 81 between Winchester, Martinsburg, and Hagerstown, no crashes. 70 eastbound, very heavy after 81, and then you're going to be fine into Frederick. 15 both directions through Frederick. Traffic's heavy. 15 Point of Rocks, busy. Then you're going to slow on your way into Luckett. Then you're going to slow south of Sphinx Ferry Road past Harper's Ferry Road and Route 9. Traffic's lined up for Harper's Ferry Road, Hillsboro, Percival Road to the Berlin Turnpike, and Route 7 Berlin Turnpike past Route 9. Traffic's on the heavier side, too. On the Leesburg Bypass after the toll road or the Greenway, there's an accident. I'm Allie Oakley with traffic. Morgan County
3: weather. Here's your Panhandle News Network forecast. Today, expect mostly sunny skies and pleasant conditions with a high of 79. Tonight will be clear with a low of 54. Tomorrow will bring plenty of sunshine and a high of 81. By Wednesday, anticipate mostly sunny weather with a high of 82. With your exclusive AccuWeather forecast, I'm meteorologist Joe Lundberg on Cool 92.9.

0: 92.9, Morgan County's greatest hits. I'm Danielle. Sunny today, high near 80. This Community Conversations is a replay from one earlier this month.
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0: This morning in studio is Audrey Morris from Morgan County Starting Points. She is here because, believe it or not, it's the empty bowls time of the year. We're going to start off with her explaining the services there at Morgan County Starting Points, including the community kitchen. Good morning, Audrey.
2: Good morning, Danielle, and everybody out there. It's good to be here. Thanks so much. So we are having our empty bowls at the end of September 18th. And that will support our community kitchen. But just as a side note, that the community kitchen is one of the services that we offer at Starting Points. We do parenting education. We do nutrition education. We do life skills, parent fatherhood program. And something that we're kind of pushing as school starting is our grand families program for grandparents and relatives raising children. And the community kitchen can be a connection for people to access the other services, because you may be coming to get a free meal, not knowing that we offer all of these other things as well. So it's one of the connectors of the other services that we offer.
0: I know last year when you were in here, you guys have these fundraisers through the year because the community kitchen, like, it needs funding throughout the year. So this Empty Bowls fundraiser is just a small part of the fundraising you do.
2: Correct. It's really the only actual fundraiser that we do. We write a lot of grants and get donations. The community is wonderful for donating not just money, but the farmers market vendors, giving us free food to hand out or to use in the kitchen. So we do accept donations all year long for the kitchen and for all of our programming.
0: When you say donations for the kitchen, what kind of things? Are you talking canned food or what kind of things?
2: Usually it's a financial contribution because it makes it easier for us to order exactly what we need. We don't typically do like food boxes for people. Our hot meal is our food service. So we prefer to be able to order what we need instead of having a bunch of things that we're not going to be able to use to make 150 meals in one day.
0: And you guys, do you do this service also in Paw Paw?
2: No, we do not have a community kitchen in Paw Paw. We have an office there with our other programming is provided there, but we do not have a community kitchen.
0: And how can people, if they are looking to visit the community kitchen, what are your hours and times and days?
2: The community kitchen is open Monday, Tuesday, and Friday from 3:30 to 5.
0: All right, now let's talk about the Empty Bowls event that's coming up September 18th.
2: So we're excited that, I can't even remember, my paper doesn't tell me, but I think we're pushing close to 17 or 18 years for the...

0: So there'll be a lot of different things going on. We have some, the FFA members are coming to serve the soup, and the we have a group from the Black Cat coming to provide a little bit of entertainment for the evening.
1: And you guys are accepting donations now for the silent auction.
0: Yes. We're not looking for like yard sale items, but if you have some things that, you know, some nice paintings or a nice basket or, you know, things that would be appropriate for a silent auction, you know, we're accepting those. You can bring them either to Keesucker Realty or you can bring them to Starting Points. 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
1: 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Empty Bowl, September 18th, 5 to 7, American Legion. 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
0: No tickets beforehand. Just come up to the door that night and we'll welcome you in.
1: Thank you so much for coming in.
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17: Here's your Panhandle News Network forecast. Today, expect mostly sunny skies and pleasant conditions with a high of 79. Tonight will be clear with a low of 54 tomorrow.

will bring plenty of sunshine and a high of 81 by Wednesday. Anticipate mostly sunny weather with a high of 82. With your exclusive AccuWeather forecast, I'm meteorologist Joe Lundberg on Cool 92.9.

0: Cool 92.9, Morgan County's greatest hits. Hi, I'm Danielle. Good morning to you. This community update is brought to you by Clark's Home Furnishings. Free movie Thursday at the Star Community Center. And this Thursday, August 27th at 7, they will be showing Pinball the Movie, a dramatization of the true history of pinball in America. And the film is being presented by the Pinball Castle in Berkeley Springs. There is going to be a Morgan County tire collection this Saturday from 9 to 3 at DOH Lane, Berkeley Springs. A 10 tire per person limit will be enforced. Only tires from state residents will be accepted, and tires must be off the rim. And Mac Ice House is hosting the annual Delectable Mountains Quilt Show and Sale now through September 6th at the Ice House. The gallery is open Thursday through Sunday, 11 to 5. And that is all your great community events. For more information, click connect on our website, because WVRC Media and Cool 92.9 care about our community.
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Like our Facebook page. We got a lot of fun stuff on there. Ask you questions of the day. We have our Tail Wagging Tuesday pet on there. 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

0: 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We also will have the Rich Rodriguez Coaches Show on Monday evenings. And all the action kicks off. It's coming up fast, September 5th, as the Mountaineers take on Coastal Carolina. You'll hear pre-game, post-game, the game, all that stuff here on that Saturday, September 5th, starting at 9 a.m. right here on Cool 92.9. 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
5: Morgan County Weather. Here's your Panhandle News Network forecast. This afternoon will bring partly sunny skies and beautiful weather with a high of 78. Tonight will be clear with a low of 54. Tomorrow is expected to be sunny with a high of 81. By Wednesday, we can anticipate mostly sunny conditions with a high of 82. With your exclusive AccuWeather forecast, I'm meteorologist Joe Lundberg on Cool 92.9.

0: Cool 92.9, Morgan County's greatest hits. Have a great rest of your Monday. I'll be back with you tomorrow morning, bright and early at 6. And we'll do this all over again. Logan's coming in next right here on Cool 92.9.
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Morgan County's greatest hits are on Cool 92.9. I'm so excited. On a Monday. Almost the end of the month, my friends. Labor Day is upon us. 2 weeks out from that. Here's Pointer Sisters on Cool 92.9.

Morgan County's greatest hits are on Cool 92.9. She's back tomorrow morning. 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All the info you need to start your day. She's back tomorrow morning starting at 6 right here.

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0: Morgan County's greatest hits are on Cool 92.9. I'm Logan Scott. Hope you are well. 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
6: Weather. Here's your Panhandle News Network forecast. This afternoon will bring partly sunny skies and beautiful weather with a high of 78. Tonight will be clear with a low of 54. Tomorrow is expected to be sunny with a high of 81. By Wednesday, we can anticipate mostly sunny conditions with a high of 82. With your exclusive AccuWeather forecast, I'm meteorologist Joe Lundberg on Cool 92.9.

0: Morgan County's greatest hits are on Cool 92.9. I'm Logan Scott. Hershey is filling their Halloween bags with popcorn and pretzels this year because it is healthier than some of their candy. They also say sales of their zero sugar candy has grown 4 times over the last 5 years. Now give me the good stuff. It's Cool 92.
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Cool 92.9, we're Morgan County's greatest hits. Canada's biggest summer fair, CNE, is going viral because of their food. Yeah, dill pickle flavored coffee and Kraft mac and cheese smoothies. 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

0: Tom Petty's on Morgan County's Greatest Hits. 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
2: It's summertime and Aleve is here to keep you on the go. Whether it's planes,

Here's your Panhandle News Network forecast. This afternoon will bring partly sunny skies and beautiful weather with a high of 78. Tonight will be clear with a low of 54. Tomorrow is expected to be sunny with a high of 81. By Wednesday, we can anticipate mostly sunny conditions with a high of 82. With your exclusive AccuWeather forecast, I'm meteorologist Joe Lundberg on Cool 92.9.

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I'm Logan Scott. 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

Morgan County's greatest hits are on Cool 92.9. Oh my gosh, they were at the Charleston Stormwheel Regatta in summer of 2025. It was a great show. KC, the Sunshine Band on Cool 92.9.

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We are 2 weeks from Labor Day. I am ready for another three-day weekend because Labor Day is 2 weeks away. Here's Sting on Cool 92.9.

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0: 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Of all apps, LinkedIn? 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
10: Real questions, straight answers. Elizabeth Ferris for West Virginia State Senate District 15. It's time for Ask Elizabeth. 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
9: Because District 15 deserves leadership that listens, communicates

tonight will be clear with a low of 53. Tomorrow is expected to be sunny with a high of 80. By Wednesday, we can anticipate mostly sunny conditions with a high of 82. With your exclusive AccuWeather forecast, I'm meteorologist Joe Lundberg on Cool 92.9.

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Cool 92.9, a routine back procedure will keep Simon Cowell away from America's Got Talent for several weeks. It is unclear who will fill in the judges' table during his absence. Here's Bon Jovi, 10 in a row on Cool.

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15: Here's your Panhandle News Network forecast. This afternoon will bring partly sunny skies, creating a beautiful day with a high of 78. Tonight will be clear with a low of 53. Tomorrow is expected to be sunny with a high of 80. By Wednesday, we can anticipate mostly sunny conditions with a high of 82. With your exclusive AccuWeather forecast, I'm meteorologist Joe Lundberg on Cool 92.9.

0: Morgan County's greatest hits are on Cool 92.9. I'm Logan Scott. I'm out the door. Daniel's in next, starting at 3 o'clock for Parker Stone. I'm back in with you tomorrow, starting at 10 right here on Cool 92.9. Bye now.
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That's Peter Frampton on Cool 92.9 playing Morgan County's greatest hits. Guess what, folks? I'm Daniel Woods, and I'm here for Parker Stone today. That's right. Your friend is back. Like I always say, you never know when I'm going to pop up on here, but I always will. I won't necessarily always be here, but I'll always come back. We're taking you all the way to 7 o'clock tonight on Cool 92.9.

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1: 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I'm Daniel Woods. We're getting you home with everything that you want. That's right, everything, including Kenny Rogers.

That's Sheryl Crow. This is Cool 92.9, playing Morgan County's greatest hits, rolling along. I'm Daniel Woods, sitting in for Parker Stone today. We got all kinds of good stuff coming your way on a Monday. It's a one-night-only appearance, so to speak, for myself. So, you know, don't get used to it, but I'll still be around.

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0: 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There's a 10 tire per person limit enforced. Only state tires from West Virginia residents will be accepted. Only tires from West Virginia residents, and tires must be off the rim. The Morgan County Tire Collection is this Saturday. 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
2: A 2028 presidential bid could be in the future for Maryland Senator Chris Van Hollen. He appeared on NBC's Meet the Press and said he's kicking the tires on a potential run for the highest office. Students who attend Washington County Public Schools will return to the classroom tomorrow, while some counties are back in session today. Maryland does not have a single statewide public school calendar, and local school systems develop their own calendars. The Washington County Sheriff's Office says there will be increased traffic, frequent school bus stops, and children walking to and from school, so drivers should use extra caution and slow down in school zones. Suspended Morgan County Magistrate Vince Shambaugh has been arrested on a misdemeanor charge of brandishing a deadly weapon. That arrest happening Wednesday. He was released on a $10,000 personal recognizance bond. The Morgan Messenger reports the charges stem from a multi-agency and jurisdictional investigation into multiple allegations against the 57-year-old, including an alleged assault incident at a public store. Read more ongoing coverage at the Morgan Messenger. Thanks to you, our listeners, we've raised more than $130,000 for WV Medicine Golisano Children's Hospital. Thanks from all of us at WVRC Media and the Panhandle News Network. For the Panhandle News Network, WEPM in Martinsburg and WCST in Berkeley Springs, I'm Marcia Cavalli.
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Q92.9, play Morgan County's greatest hits. 4 o'clock hour getting started. I'm Daniel Woods hanging out with you. This is Morgan County's greatest hit station, and you are not going to want to miss what's coming your way because we got some really good stuff, like some really good stuff.

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1: It's Cool 92.9 playing Morgan County's greatest hits, rolling along on a Monday. Get a little Def Leppard for you. Don't you worry. I might only be here today, but that doesn't mean Morgan County's greatest hits are going anywhere.

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Moving on down the line on an afternoon that

0: 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It's Cool 92.9. Playing Morgan County's greatest hits. I've always wanted to do that, and I apologize if that traumatized anyone. 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
2: 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On 81 between Winchester, Martinsburg, Hagerstown, there are no accidents. The northbound side slows before and after you pass Route 7. Traffic is going to slow when you get to Tavern Road, and then you're going to be fine Hagerstown, Greencastle, and beyond. On 15 leaving Leesburg, it's very heavy. Heavy on the approach to Mountville Road. Route 9 lining up for the Berlin Turnpike and before Hillsboro Road to Harper's Ferry Road. Then you're fine Charlestown to Martinsburg. Westbound side of 340, a little bit heavy through Harper's Ferry. But then beyond that, you're going to be fine. Route 7 looks good out of Leesburg to Berryville and Winchester. I don't see any accidents on 522. Traffic is good between Winchester, Berkeley Springs to Hancock. I'm Allie Oakley with traffic.
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4: Here's your Panhandle News Network forecast. Tonight will be clear with a low of 53. Tomorrow is expected to be sunny with a high of 80. Tomorrow night will be clear and moonlit with a low of 55. Wednesday will be mostly sunny with a high of 82. With your exclusive AccuWeather forecast, I'm meteorologist Jason Caterina on Cool 92.9.

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2: A 2028 presidential bid could be in the future for Maryland Senator Chris Van Hollen. He appeared on NBC's Meet the Press and said he's kicking the tires on a potential run for the highest office. Students who attend Washington County Public Schools will return to the classroom tomorrow while some counties are back in session today. Maryland does not have a single statewide public school calendar, and local school systems develop their own calendars. The Washington County Sheriff's Office says there will be increased traffic, frequent school bus stops, and children walking to and from school, so drivers should use extra caution and slow down in school zones. Suspended Morgan County Magistrate Vince Shambaugh has been arrested on a misdemeanor charge of brandishing a deadly weapon. That arrest happening Wednesday. He was released on a $10,000 personal recognizance bond. The Morgan Messenger reports the charges stem from a multi-agency and jurisdictional investigation into multiple allegations against the 57-year-old, including an alleged assault incident at a public store. Read more ongoing coverage at the Morgan Messenger. Thanks to you, our listeners, we've raised more than $130,000 for WV Medicine Golisano Children's Hospital. 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

I would appreciate a rock and roll fantasy right about now. But, you know, I got to sit here and talk to you, which is, in a sense, a rock and roll fantasy, at least for me. That's my personal opinion. But, you know, to each their own. Morgan County's greatest hits are coming your way on Cool 92.9. If you don't know who I am, my name is Daniel Woods. I pop up around these parts every once in a while. This is a one-night-only appearance, though. Sitting in for Parker Stone. He'll be back tomorrow, don't you worry. But you never know when my head's going to pop out from around the corner. It's kind of what I do.

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I am Daniel Woods, and we've got a lot of really cool things for you on Cool 92.9, and that includes Berkeley Springs High School football. That's right. The Indians are back this Friday, year six of Cool 92.9, bringing you Berkeley Springs High School football. Nathan and Mike are opening things up this Friday against Kaiser. 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I know tonight.

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2: 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On 81 northbound, traffic is going to slow before you get to Tavern Road toward the construction zone at Hedgesville Road. Southbound side fully open, Greencastle to Martinsburg. 70 westbound, traffic slows 270 over to 340. And then you're going to find more delays on the approach to 81. And then you'll find a Hancock 15 out of Leesburg. It's pretty heavy. Heavy going toward Luckett's. Route 9 lining up at the Berlin Turnpike, Hillsboro to Harper's Ferry Road. Then you find into Charlestown and Martinsburg. Westbound side of 340. Traffic is flat out heavy right now. On the westbound side of Route 7, pockets traffic after Route 9. That's going to take you over toward the Berlin Turnpike. And then traffic is going to be fine the rest of the ride into Winchester. I'm Allie Oakley with traffic.
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14: Here's your Panhandle News Network forecast. Tonight will be clear with a low of 53. Tomorrow is expected to be sunny with a high of 80. Tomorrow night will be clear and moonlit with a low of 55. Wednesday will be mostly sunny with a high of 82. With your exclusive AccuWeather forecast, I'm meteorologist Jason Caterina on Cool 92.9.

0: Gary Wright, Cool 92.9, playing Morgan County's greatest hits. I'm Daniel Woods hanging out with you. And it's time to look at your cool community calendar because there's all kinds of good stuff going on around your community. That includes weekend yoga this weekend, Saturday and Sunday at 10 a.m. in Berkeley Springs State Park. We'll move into the Ice House if it rains. 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
2: A 2028 presidential bid could be in the future for Maryland Senator Chris Van Hollen. He appeared on NBC's Meet the Press and said he's kicking the tires on a potential run for the highest office. Students who attend Washington County public schools will return to the classroom tomorrow while some counties are back in session today. Maryland does not have a single statewide public school calendar, and local school systems develop their own calendars. The Washington County Sheriff's Office says there will be increased traffic, frequent school bus stops, and children walking to and from school. So drivers should use extra caution and slow down in school zones. Suspended Morgan County Magistrate Vince Shambaugh has been arrested on a misdemeanor charge of brandishing a deadly weapon. That arrest happening Wednesday. He was released on a $10,000 personal recognizance bond. The Morgan Messenger reports the charges stem from a multi-agency and jurisdictional investigation into multiple allegations against the 57-year-old, including an alleged assault incident at a public store. Read more ongoing coverage at the Morgan Messenger. Thanks to you, our listeners, we've raised more than $130,000 for WV Medicine Golisano Children's Hospital. Thanks from all of us at WVRC Media and the Panhandle News Network. For the Panhandle News Network, WEPM in Martinsburg and WCST in Berkeley Springs, I'm Marcia Cavalli.
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1: 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I'm Daniel Woods. 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
11: Here's your Panhandle News Network forecast. Tonight will be clear with a low of 53. Tomorrow is expected to be sunny with a high of 80. Tomorrow night will be clear and moonlit with a low of 55. Wednesday will be mostly sunny with a high of 82. With your exclusive AccuWeather forecast, I'm meteorologist Jason Caterina on Cool 92.9.

Wrapping it up with a personal favorite on Cool 92.9. I'm Daniel Woods. Getting ready to say so long, but, well, I can't say just until tomorrow because I'm not sure when I'm going to talk to you lovely folks again. Parker Stone will be back for your afternoon on your Tuesday, but I'm sure I will return sometime very, very soon. But until then, that's Monday. I'm Daniel Woods, and I am

0: of here.
1: 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Didn't we just get it last year?
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